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2: It was a night. 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It really was
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1: 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It's systematic. It's hydromatic. Why, it's greased lightning.